0: it's all about the music.
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2: It's a crosswalk, jackass. We have the right of way.
3: Yeah. Whoa.
4: Hey, what the hell are you doing walking around dressed like Star Wars?
3: It's Comic-Con, you idiot. We're going to the Javits Center.
4: Well, you're the idiots because you three guys would never be walking together.
3: Yeah, you're his boss, and you two guys are enemies.
1: Yeah, fight me, Captain Kirk.
4: Hey, come on. No, that's not Trek.
3: Yeah, that's two different franchises.
4: Yeah, sorry, guys. She doesn't know.
5: Nah, it's okay. I'm sorry you have to deal with that.
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0: I did call earlier when using the phone.
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1: A message? What number did you call?
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1: I can't hear you. 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And did I catch a niner in there? 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
1: I have a lot of powers all over my body.
2: I'm going to ask you some questions. You know, nothing cray, just real simple stuff. Okay, how long have you guys been together?
3: 2 years.
4: Yes.
2: Okay, Malcolm, are you happy?
4: Yes.
2: Do you like living with her?
4: Yes.
2: Have you been with a man?
4: No.
2: Did you have a good Halloween?
4: Yes.
2: Did you have a good Christmas?
4: Yes.
2: Do you like movies?
4: Yeah.
2: Have you been with a man?
4: Yeah. No, what? No!
2: Do you have a good Easter?
4: Yes.
2: Do you like booze?
4: Yes.
2: Do you eat food every day?
4: Yes.
2: Have you been with a man?
4: Yes. No! No! I've never been with a man!
2: Okay, I'm just asking.
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1: You're wearing a MAGA hat at a sushi restaurant? Is it true?
3: Well, I did have the hat on, yeah. Look, I got this idea to wear that hat so I wouldn't have to have lunch with Phil Rosenthal. And it worked like a charm. He saw me in the hat and he left the restaurant. It was amazing. And
1: I'm not surprised.
3: You know what? It's really coming in handy.
1: Yeah, because no one's going to want to be anywhere near you.
3: Exactly. It's a great people repellent.
4: You know, look, when you're a celebrity, you can do anything you want.
5: What did you say?
4: What?
5: Why are you wearing a bathrobe and that hat?
4: Oh no no no I you, you, no I'm
5: no
4: no
5: no no no no, no, no.
4: I'm
5: getting a lawyer.
4: No, what? Hey, what? No, no, I'm in the bathrobe.
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3: Currently, it's 98 degrees.
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0: 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Vacation. Yeah. Gotta love me some. We're not here this week. We are on vacation. In the meantime, please enjoy the best of Van Camp and Morgan. Yo, welcome in. It's Taco Tuesday. Not only is it Taco Tuesday, it is National Tortilla Chip Day.
1: Heh. Yeah, baby.
0: Where would we be without the tortilla chip? Now, do you know the tortilla chip really owes a lot of its fame to Disneyland? You know that, right?
1: In the 1950s,
0: Frito-Lay sponsored the Mexican restaurant in Frontierland at Disneyland.
1: Yes, it did.
0: The Frito-Lay guy was coming by and noticing that they were throwing away tortillas that were cracked or broken or whatever, and he thought, what if you fried these up?
1: What if?
0: And made them into tortilla chips. And technically, they say Doritos were born there because of that. But I think the tortilla chip had already existed. But the thought that you could flavor them up and put them in a bag and they were delicious, especially on a Friday night when you didn't have, you know, the wherewithal to go to the Jack in the Box drive-thru, but you had a big family-sized bag of nacho cheese Dorito chips until you got sick on them. I'd done that a couple of times. Not more than a couple of times. It took me like 20 years to be able to eat them again. Anyway,
1: that was serious.
0: It does feel like the holiday was invented by a salsa company, but, you know, anyway. By the way, if you double dip today, that's between you and your conscience. Okay?
1: And whoever's watching you.
0: Oh, yeah, right? It's also National Trading Card Day.
1: Cool.
0: Yeah. Somewhere a grown adult just told someone, this rookie card is an investment. Sure it is, Chad. Sure it is. On this date in 1989. Wow, I was going to say that would have been a very long time ago. In 1989, the very first episode of Cops aired.
1: Wow.
0: Right? 1989. Where was I? I was working for a Fox affiliate, and we aired that show on Saturday night, and I got to tell you, the phones rang.
1: Oh,
0: the first time. Crazy.
1: It was a
0: and it was the beginning. It was the beginning of this whole cop life.
1: Yeah.
0: PD damn thing. In 2013, Argo won Best Picture at the Oscars on this night, and half the country immediately said, "Wait, what movie was that again?
1: What?
0: I've still not seen it. Argo, it's supposed to be great.
1: I haven't seen it either.
0: I haven't either. By the way, a few things for food for thought today on Taco Tuesday.
1: Okay.
0: If tacos fall over, are they still tacos or just aggressive nachos?
1: Ooh. Aggressive nachos.
0: And finally, if you're feeling bold tonight, Taco Tuesday.
1: Yeah.
0: I want to try the mystery taco at home. Whatever's in the fridge goes in the shell. Either culinary genius or you're ordering pizza by 8:30. One of the two.
1: Yeah, I'm not too sure which is that's going to be.
0: Don't know. Depends what's in your fridge. Anyway, let's get this thing going. It's time to start the show.

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1: It's the best of Van Camp and Morgan.
2: Well, I hate to do this to you, but this is going to be grosser than gross, I think.
0: That would be...
2: Well, I'll tell you what.
0: Okay.
2: File this under reasons you should maybe skip the hotel coffee. Content creator Tara Woodcox went viral after sharing her travel hack for when you don't pack enough underwear. Her solution? Use the hotel coffee maker. She suggests running scorching hot water over your underwear using the brew function, then finishing the job with the bathroom hair dryer. Yes, really.
0: Wow.
2: She claims she learned this trick from a flight attendant friend and called it brilliant. The internet strongly disagreed. And I really thinking like, I know you go to these hotels, they got the coffee maker in the room and they got different flavors or whatever. But I'm sorry, women's underwear flavor blend is not one that I'm looking forward to. I'm telling you what. No. Commenters were horrified, calling the idea inconsiderate and unsanitary. Then he said they'd never use a hotel coffee machine again. I think me either. Others pointed out...
0: You can get hot water out of your sink.
2: Exactly. Others pointed that out. The obvious alternative, wash them in the sink with soap like a normal freaking person.
0: I mean, the hot water in your washing machine isn't coffee pot hot.
2: No, that's true too. That's right. It's just...
0: It's hot water
2: from your...
0: Tap hot.
2: Well, your water heater. So it's maybe 120 degrees, but it's certainly not 200 degrees. It's not boiling hot. And what happens to your delicates when you get them in hot water like that? Do they the rayon, does it like shrink up or something?
0: I have
2: crinkle? What does it do?
0: Crinkle.
2: Nobody wants crinkled drawers. Who wants to walk around with crinkled drawers? That doesn't feel clean to me. Does it you?
0: Crinkle is a thing in the...
2: It's crinkled drawers. This came from a flight attendant. And I wouldn't doubt that. Flight attendants, okay, from what I've seen on TikTok, flight attendants aren't necessarily the most upstanding when it comes to personal hygiene. I shouldn't say that.
0: What? But
2: no, I'm telling you, they do weird stuff like this. They wash their unmentionables in the coffee pot.
0: Oh, my gosh.
2: Now, most of these... rooms that I've stayed in, because I don't stay anywhere where it costs a lot of money, they don't have a pot. They have a styrofoam cup that you unwrap and you stick under the spigot of the coffee maker.
0: Right.
2: And you put that little pot in there, and it gives you a cup of coffee. So it's not like you got a pot that you're going to get hot with hot water and soak your undies in that.
0: Soak your drawers in.
2: Although if I see one now, I'm not having any coffee from it. Because, you know, moral of the story, BYO underwear and maybe your own coffee too.
0: That's just no thank you, man.
2: Grosser than gross.
0: I just don't think that's a usual practice.
2: I guess not. And if you're staying in a lot of long-term, you know, whatever they call them, extended stay places, they have laundry.
0: And
2: you can either get the laundry done by the people in the hotel, or they've got laundry machines.
0: Well, and like you say, you know, I'm not staying in a fancy place. So, you know, for me, I would just, wash them in the sink with hot water.
2: Or just go down to the nearest department store and buy you some new ones and throw away the dirty ones.
0: That's
2: the big deal. I mean, they're just drawers. Anyway, we thought we'd inform you. And watch out for them coffee pots.
0: Oh, gosh.

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1: Come on. All the long distance lines are down. What about the satellite? 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I'm both. I'm a celebrity in an emergency. Can you patch me through on that line, please?
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1: 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Here we go. 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
1: 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Things you didn't know, you need to know today. Well, it was supposed to be the Hokey Pokey, but that didn't turn out right.
2: Mm. No.
1: Mm. Rip from the headlines. Yeah. Double K danger.
2: Double K? What?
1: Double K danger.
2: What? What's up? What's up?
1: I'm not talking about Kardashian of any first name. Krispy Kreme and Oreo.
2: Double K. Double K. Uh-huh. Okay. The KK.
1: Mm. Yeah, they just teamed up for three new donuts.
2: Really?
1: Golden Oreo.
2: Yeah.
1: Chocolate Oreo Dream.
2: Okay.
1: And Oreo Cookies and Cream.
2: Okay. Those I can go for. This yes.
1: Less a pastry launch and more a sugar summit.
2: Oh, man. Tell you, I'm going to be like in like a sugar heaven if I go to the KK, Double K. We have one just up the road here. We don't have a lot in California. We have a few in Southern California.
1: Well, the problem, see, once you've had Rolling Pin, it's really hard to eat anything else because Krispy Kreme is
2: Better than Dunkin'. It's better than Dunkin'.
1: Well, it's bite. Well, either one of them, they're just bite-sized.
2: I get it.
1: And

0: commodity. See-through bathrooms?
1: What?
0: Yeah. Japan, and well, you know those things you can go in and it like milks out the glass and so you can't see until you come out again?
1: Oh, okay. Yeah. That makes sense.
0: Well, Japan unveiled public toilets with clear walls so you can confirm they're clean before entering.
1: Mm-hmm.
0: And then you lock the doors and the glass turns opaque.
1: Okay. All right. Okay. All right.
0: So it's privacy with a trust exercise.
1: You can see they're clean. I know in San Francisco, the public toilets, you close the door behind you and they spray the whole damn thing down. And then they turn on air blowers. They clean the whole room.
0: I experienced my one and only experience was in San Francisco up on Knob Hill.
1: Yeah.
0: And I had no idea what was going to happen. I closed the door. All of a sudden, it's like, whoosh. I thought, oh, my gosh, did I do something wrong?
1: While I was cleaning. No, right.
0: Because it was quiet when I left, and then it was like this explosion of water and air blowers.
1: Yeah.
0: I was fascinated. Jurassic comeback. Giant tortoises released on Ecuador's Floriana Island as part of an effort to restore a species that's once outnumbered 20,000.
1: Wow.
0: Or once numbered 20,000.
1: Yeah.
0: So I guess slow and steady, in this case, it's winning.
1: Yeah, good. Good. Giant tortoises.
0: Yeah.
1: Bet they live to be hundreds of years old.
0: Oh, jeez.
1: If given the chance.
0: So the Epstein fallout expands.
1: Of course it does. We're not done.
0: No.
1: We're far from done, kids.
0: It's the tip of the little ice, Titanic-sized iceberg.
1: Yeah, no. Yep.
0: Former UK ambassador Peter Mandelson has reportedly been arrested in the latest development tied to the Epstein investigation.
1: Hopefully he can be cellmates with Prince Andrew.
0: Maybe. And others. Paging Dr. Dorian.
1: Ooh, I can't wait.
0: Paging Dr. Dorian.
1: I can't wait.
0: Scrubs returns to TV tonight on ABC.
1: Yes.
0: 17 years after signing off.
1: And yes, it does make us older, doesn't it? Yeah. There you go.
0: 17 years to be decked.
1: And there's some things you didn't know you needed to know today.

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1: And now, for today's edition of all the news you could care less about, here's your reporter, who you also could care less about.
2: Nevermore just got even more gothic.
3: Ooh.
2: So Netflix announced that Winona Ryder is officially joining season 3 of Wednesday.
3: Oh, really?
2: Yeah.
3: I love it. Yeah. That's awesome.
2: It's now in production near Dublin, Ireland.
3: Wow, they started in Romania the first season. I don't know what they did for the second season. But being in Ireland, I think they went to Ireland, yeah.
2: They're in Ireland right now.
3: I love this show. 8 episodes is not enough for a season. Or they need to do 2 seasons a year. It is so delicious. If you've not watched Wednesday, I highly recommend you watch it.
2: It's actually, that's what I need to binge that.
3: It'll take you like 16 good hours of watching.
2: But I did watch a new show last night.
3: What'd you watch?
2: And I was so curious to watch it. Mm. I watched the first episode of The Burbs.
3: Oh, The Burbs. Yeah.
2: Did you watch that yet?
3: Not yet. I haven't watched it. Now, is it based on the movie?
2: The Burbs was made originally in 1989 with Tom Hanks and Dan Aykroyd.
3: Yeah. So it's probably based on the movie.
2: But it's a series.
3: Yeah.
2: And updated for today. Yeah, and updated for today.
3: Yeah.
2: And so far, it's
3: so far pretty good.
2: It's adorable.
3: It's adorable.
2: All right. It's quirky. It's fun. It's
3: nice. And it's a little spooky too, right? Because it's supposed to be a little spooky.
2: Yeah.
3: All right.
2: It hasn't quite got all the way there yet, but it's working on it.
3: All right.
2: So
3: anyway, back to Wednesday. So Winona Ryder is going to join Wednesday. That's awesome. She's got a little pedigree with Tim Burton. You know that, right?
2: Yes.
3: She's got a little pedigree
2: with
3: him.
2: Just a little bit. Just a wee bit of lot.
3: Yeah, a lot, actually, as a matter of fact.
2: She'll play a new character named Tabitha alongside additions like Eva Green.
3: Don't you love that? Green. A good witchy name,
2: right,
3: Tabitha.
2: It is, yes.
3: I love it.
2: Mm. Monica's sister, Ophelia.
3: Okay.
2: And then Christopher.
3: Morticia, not Monica.
2: Morticia's sister.
3: Morticia's sister. You read that wrong. Yeah, there's no Monica in Wednesday. It's the Addams family.
2: You know?
3: Yeah. Anyway. All right. So we had Morticia's
2: their long-lost
3: mom.
2: Sister, Monica.
3: We had Morticia's mom. Now we have her sister. Okay. All right.
2: Uh-huh.
3: Okay.
2: And Chris Sarandon and Noah
3: Chris
2: Taylor.
3: Sarandon. Wow. Okay. Chris Sarandon from Princess Bride.
2: Yes.
3: He was Prince Humperdinck, The Princess Bride, Chris Sarandon.
2: Since Stranger Things is wrapped, with Winona playing Mom Joyce Byers the past decade.
3: I know, right?
2: Now she has a little bit more room on her dance card.
3: Got a little more time on her hands. Yeah, cool.
2: So that means Winona reunites with Jenna Ortega after the two teamed up in Beetlejuice
3: together. Yeah.
2: It's also another collaboration with executive producer and director Tim Burton.
3: Yeah.
2: He's worked with Winona since Edward Scissorhands days.
3: Oh, man.
2: That was their first foray.
3: So good. I watched that last year again. Hadn't watched it in a while. And I thought, what a beautiful movie that is. It is just...
2: The ending just makes me
3: It's kind of scary, kind of wacky, Tim Burton-wise, but it's beautiful. It's just gorgeous.
2: It is. Yeah.
3: Not sad. The ending is... It lands.
2: Tim says bringing in longtime collaborators makes the new season extra special.
3: Oh, yeah, I'll bet. Yeah.
2: And showrunners are promising more doom, more gloom, and long-buried Addams family secrets.
3: Well, as I recall, spoiler alert, the cliffhanger is Wednesday alive. That's the cliffhanger. So, she's alive. Stupid show's named after her. Anyway, what a great show. Love it. I wouldn't miss an episode, and you should binge it. Highly recommend Wednesday on Netflix. Yeah, baby. It's Van Camp and Morgan.

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1: If you heard a teen accuse someone of aura farming and thought it involved like incense and moonlight, relax. It's not mystical. It's digital.
0: Aura farming?
1: Yeah, and Gen Alpha speak, aura is that cool, untouchable, mysterious vibe. Think low effort, high intrigue. If someone has aura, they're effortlessly iconic. Aura farming is intentionally doing things to boost that vibe. But here's the catch. If you try too hard, you instantly lose it. You're done, huh? Then there's clip farming. That's when someone says or does something purely to create a viral moment. It's basically manufacturing a TikTok highlight reel on purpose. And like aura farming, clip farming, if it's obvious, it backfires.
0: Yep, and there's a lot of people trying to do the obvious.
1: Yeah. Now, experts say both phrases borrow from video game language farming, meaning grinding for points to level up, farming. We know what farming means to us old folk, but I will say this, now that we've unleashed this term.
0: Always looking for a road to hoe.
1: Well, the fact that we've unleashed this term now, aura farming and clip farming.
0: It's been unleashed.
1: It's unleashed, and it means it's over. By the time we get it, they're done with it. So remember 6-7 a few months ago? They were done with it before we even told you about it because we didn't know what it meant. And it's like, oh, well.
0: True story.
1: If the olds know what it is, then we're done. We'll come up with something else.
0: Yeah.
1: Anyway, this language, like I said, comes from gaming. And now kids are applying that logic to real life. It's all social currency, as they say. Social currency. Aura farming. Clip farming. Here's somebody who they said is a good example of aura farming. Just effortless vibe. Timothée Chalamet. I mean, really effortless vibe. He's got all this aura around him, right? And he's viral, and he doesn't really try real hard at it. He's an actor, obviously. And he's got a famous girlfriend. But, you know, whatever. I mean, it's like he's not really out there.
0: Besides that.
1: He's not out there trying to influence for influence sake. Not like his famous girlfriend, who obviously likes to farm her own aura. But it's a natural thing for him. Think of, you know, people like that. Yeah. Deeply social meaning. Gaming. Shaping young people, the youngsters of the world, the Gen Alphas. Now, who are the Gen Alphas? The Gen Alphas are now coming into their teens. They're not quite adults yet.
0: True.
1: Some of them are coming into their teens now. And then I don't know what we're going to call them out. Are you going to be like Gen Beta? Is it Alpha Beta?
0: Tell a friend?
1: I don't know. Right. I haven't a clue. Only those of us in California get that. And only over a certain age. Anyway, if you're feeling out of touch, that's intentional. Because every generation invents code to keep us olds confused. I'm just saying.
0: Oh, is that the reason? That must be the reason.
1: We did it too. Yeah. Come on. Anyway, there you go. Aura farming.

0: 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Oh, here's an oldie but a goodie, sort of. Talking, of course, about the show, because Mo and I are on vacation this week. In the meantime, enjoy our best of Van Camp and Morgan. We sit a lot at desks, in cars, on couches.
1: Sure.
0: And over time, that constant sitting tightens our hip flexors, stiffens joints, and quietly weakens our core. Physical therapists say one surprisingly simple fix is this. Get on the floor. Lying on your stomach helps counteract the hunched, seated position most of us live in.
1: Really?
0: It stretches tight hip flexors. Gently extends the lower back and hips.
1: What do you know?
0: Movements we rarely do otherwise. I mean, when do we plank? When do we plank? We rarely plank.
1: No way.
0: But it's not just about stretching. The act of getting down to and back up from the floor
1: works. Is that in the words of funkiness?
0: Well, it works nearly every joint in the body, getting down and getting back up again. Ankles, hips, knees, core strength.
1: The word funky needs to be in there. It just has to be.
0: It's a full body mobility test. It's also critical for fall recovery as we get older.
1: And it's funky.
0: And it's funky. It's on the floor. Make sure you mop or sweep the floor or vacuum. Or sweep it like you're curling. That's also a good thing. You've seen the one where they're curling the robot vacuum, right? You've seen that one?
1: No.
0: Where they got the Roomba going down the hallway and they're sweeping in front of it.
1: I love that.
0: Yeah.
1: Why didn't I think of that?
0: I know.
1: Dadgum.
0: That said, floor time isn't magic. Variety is. Experts stress there's no single perfect posture. Best posture, simply the next one.
1: Okay.
0: Meaning to move often, change positions, and avoid staying still too long. Moving, mobility, that's what it's all about.
1: Well, any movement is good.
0: And if you've had falls or mobility issues, practice safely, preferably with guidance.
1: And I love to be outdoors. I like to walk to the door. That's walking. I walk to the door. I go outside.
0: You get the Amazon off the
1: I pick up my packages
0: you
1: and
0: bend
1: I come
0: over.
1: I bend over, sometimes twice. I pick them up. That's weights. I walk back in after my breath of fresh air.
0: You rip the box open.
1: And then ripping the box. And that is the bicep
0: right
1: curling
0: go,
1: thing going on there.
0: Mm-hmm.
1: Yep. And then I walk to the kitchen.
0: Jeez Louise.
1: Ta-da. And then I play board games.
0: Board games?
1: Yeah.
0: What board games are those?
1: The one I'm best at is the one with where you put cheese and, and crackers and
0: crackers and salami.
1: Nuts
0: and,
1: yeah,
0: and
1: salami.
0: Meats
1: and
0: on the board.
1: I'm
0: yeah,
1: very
0: I like
1: good
0: that.
1: At that
0: like
1: board game.
0: I like that board game, too. Anyway, that said, the floor floor time isn't magic. The variety is. Remember that. Get down and get back up again.
1: Get down.
0: With your bad self.
1: And get back up again.
0: You're welcome.

0: Who wants an orange whip? Orange whip? Orange whip? Three orange whips.
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1: Time for some tasty bits.
0: I'll have myself some chips and salsa.
1: Sounds like a fine breakfast.
0: Chips and salsa.
1: Fine breakfast. Here's some things you probably didn't know yesterday. The Conagree National Park in South Carolina is one of the largest concentrations of champion trees in the world. Those are the tallest known examples of a species.
0: Champion trees?
1: Yeah, champion. Conagree has 15 of them.
0: Oh.
1: Yeah. An aptronym is a person's name that's perfectly suited for them. Like Usain Bolt being the fastest runner in the world.
0: Yeah.
1: Or Thomas Crapper, inventor of the toilet.
0: There you go.
1: An aptronym. People in the southern hemisphere see the moon upside down compared to people in the northern hemisphere. Do you buy that? I guess that makes
0: sense.
1: I guess that makes sense. Huh. There are no muscles in our fingers.
0: I mean the big difference upside down?
1: I guess. There are no muscles in our fingers. The muscles in your palm and forearm do all the work. That makes sense because if we had muscles in our fingers, they'd be fat.
0: Oh, yeah, that's true.
1: And until the 1850s, more than 40% of people born worldwide, 40% would die before they turned 5. 40% worldwide. That's now down to 4%, which is still definitely too high, but pretty huge improvement.
0: Wow.
1: In 150 years, 175 years. That's some tasty bits for today.

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Have you been following this punch monkey thing, the abandoned monkey in Japan?

0: videos of Punch clutching an IKEA. Now, I'm going to screw this up because it's Swedish, but I actually downloaded the pronunciation. Jungelskog. Is that right? Jungelskog. Orangutan plush has been clutching it for comfort, and it went viral. Then the world decided collectively we must have this tiny primate at all costs. So within days, IKEA sold out of the $20 plush in multiple regions. And naturally, the resale market went, sorry for this, bananas.
1: Oh my gosh.
0: Listings have popped up online for $90, $116, even $350. Serious markup from the original $20 price tag.
1: Oh my goodness.
0: Fans have flooded social media with emotional posts about Punch and his stuffed sidekick, turning the cuddly duo into unlikely global stars.
1: So it was the orangutan.
0: Yeah.
1: Was
0: they gave it an orangutan plush.
1: Okay.
0: For comfort, and it's become its sole companion, its security blanket, if you will. And there are pictures of this little baby monkey hugging this thing all over social media. Punch monkey, look it up. Punch
1: now, was
0: monkey.
1: The baby monkey rejected by his mother
0: yes,
1: or something?
0: Yes.
1: Okay.
0: This is what happens. This is not unusual.
1: This is something I just heard about. I heard about it on one of my favorite people on the web.
0: Yeah.
1: Don't Cross the Gay Man.
0: Yeah.
1: He's awesome. And he was breaking down the airport.
0: Everybody's been, and this is where I heard about this monkey
1: from Don't Cross the Gay Man.
0: Punch monkey. So anyway, you're not getting the, let me see, pronunciation guide here. Jungelskog plush at IKEA. Not going to happen. They're out. And if you want to pay $350 for one, go on eBay and pay $350. I mean, I'm pretty sure they'll make more. And then they won't be popular anymore. Make more.
1: Are they sock monkeys?
0: No, they're plush monkeys.
1: They're just plush monkeys.
0: Plush orangutans.
1: Plush orangutans.
0: Yeah.
1: Okay.
0: So I mean, it's like the orangutan took to it, like, hey, you're my mommy, brother, sister, whatever. Anyway, they're gone.
1: Anyway, they're gone.
0: Just thought we'd pass that
1: along.
0: It's a frenzy. It's an IKEA plush frenzy.
1: Sucks to be us.
0: Yeah.

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3: Currently, it's 92 degrees.
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1: It's the Tuesday Yes or BS.
2: Yeah, all right, okay.
1: Random edition.
2: Random edition.
1: There's a bit of a water life in this.
2: Okay, all right.
1: Probably fresh, salt, or otherwise.
2: All right, okay, all right. Cool.
1: Yes or BS?
2: Yeah.
1: Some frogs freeze solid in winter and come back to life in spring.
2: Oh, man. I think I've heard of these. I'm going to say yes.
1: It is yes.
2: Okay.
1: Wood frogs.
2: Wood frogs, okay.
1: They literally stop their hearts and thaw out later.
2: Oh, God. I wish I could do that. Kind of like being frozen like Walt Disney, but he's not frozen. Jeez.
1: Just maybe his head. We study the wood frogs.
2: I'm kidding.
1: Yeah,
2: I'm kidding.
1: Yes or BS?
2: Yeah.
1: Your fingerprints change every 7 years.
2: No, BS. Your fingerprints never change.
1: That is BS.
2: Yeah.
1: They're formed before birth. They stay with you unless scarred.
2: So if you chew your fingerprints off, which you know you can do if you're like a finger chewer, they grow right back in the same pattern.
1: They will, yes.
2: They do, yeah. It's called DNA, people.
1: And did you know doggies have, they're like fingerprints on their noses?
2: Yeah.
1: Every dog has a different nose print.
2: That's crazy.
1: Yes or BS?
2: Yeah.
1: There's a lake that can turn animals into stone.
2: Oh, that's BS. That's something that's biblical, but I don't think there's a lake.
1: Well, it's a yes. It's a sort of yes.
2: Is it really?
1: Lake Natron in Tanzania is so alkaline, it calcifies remains.
2: Really?
1: Yeah.
2: All right. Okay.
1: Yes or BS?
2: Yeah.
1: There's a species of fish that can recognize human faces.
2: That seems so weird. But I'm thinking, yeah, and it's called Mr. Limpet Fish, right?
1: It's an archer fish. It can do it with surprising accuracy.
2: Yeah, that was an old reference, Mr. Limpet. Go look it up. Google it, kids.
1: Yes or BS?
2: Yeah.
1: Pineapples eat you back.
2: What? No, that's BS.
1: It's yes.
2: Really?
1: Bromelain breaks down proteins, so your mouth gets mildly digested.
2: Ew.
1: I know. What?
2: I don't want any pineapple anymore. I love pineapple, but not anymore. I'm done.
1: And lastest but not leastest, yes or BS?
2: Yeah.
1: A human can survive with half of his brain removed.
2: Ew! I think you can survive. Whether or not you can ever speak again or walk again, that's another story.
1: Depends,
2: so I'm going to say yes.
1: What part of the brain's taken out?
2: Yeah, true. I'm going to say yes.
1: Yes.
2: Okay.
1: A hemispherectomy. Hemispherectomy patients, which are often children, can recover surprisingly well.
2: Huh. Well, what do you know? There you go. That's our yes or BS for this week.

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0: KWSS Independent Radio, 93.9, 99.5, and 92.3 Flagstaff. Oh, I know what you're going to say. Here he is again to tell us this is a repeat. Yep, you would be correct. Here he is again to tell us it's the best of Van Camp and Morgan. Well, I will, but that's basically a figurative thing. Anyway, we're on vacation. In the meantime, enjoy the best of Van Camp and Morgan. Heart disease remains the leading cause of death in the United States, which is why we're here, is to, I guess, have our health segment. I don't know where we get this crap. Anyway, according to the Centers of Disease Control and Prevention, so it's no surprise Americans are constantly searching for symptoms online.
1: Yeah, we love to diagnose ourselves. I mean, I do.
0: It is American Heart Month. You know that. American Heart Month.
1: For a few more days.
0: Dr. Martha Galati at Cedars-Sinai and president of the American Society of Preventive Cardiology tackled the most Googled concerns. So here is Dr. Martha's.
1: The most Googled concerns. Look at
0: these
1: that.
0: These are her responses. Okay.
1: But that's smart, though. I mean, find the most Googled
0: questions. Here we go.
1: Questions
0: and what, here's one. What is heart arrhythmia? Dr. Martha says an abnormal heartbeat.
1: An abnormal or regular heartbeat.
0: Too fast. Tachycardia, right? Did I say that right?
1: Too low, bradycardia.
0: Too slow, bradycardia, or irregular. Most common type of atrial fibrillation, AFib, which increases the risk of stroke and heart failure. The CDC estimates 12.1 million Americans may have AFib by 2030. That's a lot.
1: It's not that uncommon. Yeah. I mean, it's really not.
0: Okay.
1: It's kind of strange to say, but it's really not uncommon.
0: So we also Google, what are the symptoms? Okay. What's happening? Dr. Martha says chest pain, fatigue, dizziness, fluttering, pounding sensations. Symptoms can come and go, making the diagnosis tricky. Uh-huh. Real-time monitoring devices can help doctors see what's happening, like heart monitors and EKGs and things like that.
1: Surely.
0: So if you really feel like you're having a problem, you might want to go to the ER. I'm just saying. At least they can strap an EKG on you.
1: Being normal is overrated.
0: It really is overrated.
1: Except when it comes to things like, you know, EKGs.
0: Yeah, yeah.
1: Then it's like...
0: They're wonderful. Normal EKGs are good.
1: Yes, they are.
0: We Google, what are heart palpitations? That would be a rapid or fluttering heartbeat.
1: Yes.
0: Often triggered by stress, hormones, and caffeine.
1: Yes.
0: Alone, they're not always serious, but paired with chest pain or fainting, well, you better seek some immediate care if you're fainting and having the chest pains. What causes arrhythmias? Poor diet, smoking, inactivity, congenital heart defects, and aging.
1: Yeah.
0: Aging. My God. And finally, what about treatment? Well, it varies by patient, but early detection and proactive monitoring are key to preventing complications, by golly. There you go. A little FAQ for you today. It's American Heart Month. Thanks, Dr. Martha at Cedars-Sinai for answering Google's most asked questions about heart.
1: And they have medicine for all sorts
0: of
1: these things.
0: They have medicine for all of it.
1: And if you take the medicine, then it will help.
0: That's true.
1: Keeps the issue stable.
0: Yeah, well.
1: Just saying.
0: See you, Doc. Don't wait till it's too late.

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1: Woot.
0: Woot a woot and a woot. All right, ready?
1: I'm ready.
0: Okay.
1: Okay.
0: Barry Boswick.
1: Ooh.
2: Brad.
0: Brad.
1: Also from Spin City. He did Spin City.
0: Yes.
1: Yeah. But he was in the Rocky Horror Picture Show. I think that's his kind of
0: yes.
1: thing. Barry is...
0: Brad and Janet.
1: 81 today?
0: 81.
1: All right. Okay.
0: And he had one of the more tame roles. Not
1: well,
0: that the whole thing was
1: didn't.
0: Tame.
1: Yeah, nothing
0: I know,
1: was tame about that
0: yeah.
1: movie. You know?
0: Yeah. Edward James Olmos.
1: Oh, love him,
0: yeah.
1: by the way. You know, he was in Miami Vice. He was
0: Lieutenant Martin Castillo.
1: Yeah. Yeah, but he was in Stand and Deliver, which was an amazing movie.
0: And Selena, Agents of S.H.I.E.L.D.
1: Agents of S.H.I.E.L.D., that's yeah. right. Edward is 78, 79?
0: Also in Coco.
1: Oh, yes, yes, he was in Coco, yeah. He actually does voices. Edward is 79,
0: 78? 79.
1: Okay, right.
0: Paula Zahn.
1: Oh, TV news host Paula Zahn. I happen to know she's 69 today.
0: You are correct.
1: Okay.
0: Deborah Jo Rupp.
1: Oh, Kitty from that 70s and that 90s show. Love her. Did you know she was also Phoebe's sister-in-law and friends?
0: Yes.
1: Yeah, she married Frank.
0: Yeah.
1: They had the triplets, but
0: yes.
1: well, Phoebe had the triplets.
0: Yes.
1: I had forgotten that was Deborah Jo
0: uh-huh.
1: until I watched Friends a couple of years ago. I'm like, oh, no, really? Kitty is like Phoebe's sister-in-law? Deborah Jo's like, is she 70?
0: 75.
1: Wow. Wow. Okay.
0: From Titanic and Back to the Future, Billy Zane.
1: So Billy Zane was obviously the bad guy in the Titanic,
0: uh-huh.
1: right? I
0: yes.
1: forget what his name was, but he was going to get in a lifeboat no matter what. Well, you know, Jack ends up freezing.
0: Mm-hmm.
1: Billy Zane is 60 today, 61, 60?
0: Who was he in Back to the Future?
1: He was one of the thugs, one of
0: okay.
1: Biff's thugs. He was never a main character.
0: Okay.
1: Yeah. But he was one of the hangers-on with Biff.
0: From Charles
1: and Griff.
0: In Charge.
1: I said Billy Zane. You didn't tell me I was right.
0: Oh, I'm sorry. 60.
1: Okay.
0: Yes. Jonathan Ward.
1: Jonathan Ward from Charles in Charge. See, these guys are getting up there. Jonathan's got to be 52.
0: 56.
1: All right, fine.
0: Floyd Mayweather, Jr.
1: Floyd Mayweather. Is he 50?
0: 49.
1: All right, okay.
0: George Thorogood.
1: George Thorogood. 75.
0: 76. Yeah. Sammy Kershaw.
1: 65.
0: 68. Rupert Holmes. Last but not least.
1: Oh, yes. Rupert Holmes. Let's say Rupert Holmes is 79 today.
0: You are correct, sir.
1: And if today's your birthday.
0: Happy birthday.
1: From Van Camp and Morgan.

0: just when I think you couldn't possibly be any dumber, you go and do something like this. And totally redeem yourself!
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1: I know there's crazy crime. There has to be crazy crime in the other 49 states. But Florida, yeah. Oh, Florida.
2: It's just a
1: you
2: gimme.
1: You do it better than everybody else.
2: It's just a gimme.
1: Florida, oh, Florida. I bet your alligators are as crazy as crap as you.
2: Okay, all right. You know, that's. I think that's cruel, talking about. That's animal cruelty, talking about alligators. Okay,
1: I'm
2: all right.
1: Saying they're just as crazy. I bet they have their own types of crazy
2: they
1: crime.
2: They probably do. All right. What do we got today?
1: Alligator crime.
2: Alligator crime.
1: No, this is not. Geez. I'm just saying. You know it's not your day when your birthday plan, your burglary plan, ends up with you yelling, "Help me! Help me!" from inside the thing you're trying to steal from.
2: Uh-oh.
1: So police in Hialeah, Florida, they arrested Dean Young after he allegedly climbed into the back of a landscaper's van to swipe equipment.
2: Well, he was going to get some good gardening tools.
1: Yeah, the problem was... Yeah,
2: maybe a good weed whacker.
1: The landscaper hit the key fob and locked up, not realizing there was a surprise guest in the cargo area.
2: Yeah, why not? That's funny.
1: So doorbell footage from a homeowner shows Young sneaking in tight.
2: No.
1: Sneaky.
2: Yeah.
1: He just crawled inside the van.
2: That's
1: and
2: crazy.
1: The crew worked in the yard.
2: But
1: moments later, clunk, the clicker clicked, and it locked the doors, and he was trapped, kicking and pounding on the doors, shouting for help like a guy who just realized he picked the wrong minivan.
2: The wrong one.
1: Yeah.
2: The one that didn't have any handles on the inside. Yeah.
1: Mm-hmm. So, the landscaper who routinely locks his vehicle because
2: smart.
1: Of past thefts.
2: Smart.
1: Well,
2: yeah.
1: There you go.
2: Lost a few weed whackers in his time.
1: Yeah.
2: Got it.
1: Left him there until officers arrived. And police reportedly called it one of their easiest arrests ever.
2: Well, and you think about it, it's Florida, right? So, I mean, you get stuck in the back of a van for 20 minutes or so, it's going to get hot in there. I mean,
1: you
2: think it's going to get hot in there?
1: It could get
2: hot.
1: He's
2: like going like, how in the hell did I get stuck in here? And now I'm going to die. I'm going to die amongst the weed whacker and the leaf blower. And I can't get out. I can't get out.
1: Well, you know, because they have tools with them in the yard as well, right?
2: Sure, sure, sure.
1: So if they did have to open a door, they could all stand there with the tools pointing at them.
2: You know? Like guns. It's like, I'll get you with this weed whacker, but you're not going to get me, copper.
1: Weed whackers are no joke, man.
2: No, they're no joke. You can get hurt really bad with those.
1: I whacked my ankle with one time.
2: Ooh.
1: Ooh, doggies. That was nasty.
2: That's going to leave a mark.
1: And it did. And I still have it's still a small imprint
2: there,
1: too. Yeah,
2: of course. Yeah, you got a small.
1: Young, and then I sunburned it really bad, and then it was just. Young now faces attempted burglary and criminal mischief charges, and the van only suffered minor damage.
2: There you go. And that's our crazy crime story for today.

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1: I think we better split up.
2: Good idea.
1: Yeah, we can do more damage that way.
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0: Yeah.
1: I'll just go to bed. 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
1: True.
0: An online survey of more than 16,000 people found that over half admitted to lying to their current partner. Half. More than half. Wow.
1: Lying about what?
0: Most common fibs? Women reported hiding snooping habits, insecurity, lingering feelings for someone else, and even sexual dissatisfaction. Men frequently lied about snooping, too, along with porn use. And other things that go with porn use. So why do we do it? Well, according to a Harvard-trained psychologist...
1: That's something that ends in shun?
0: Yeah.
1: Okay, gotcha.
0: According to a Harvard-trained psychologist...
1: How did I know?
0: It starts with discomfort. We lie about truths we don't want to face, like unresolved feelings for an ex, then justify the lie to avoid conflict or guilt. In short... We're looking out for number one first, okay? Number one. And I might want to add to this while we're on this topic. Halle Berry, whom we all know that I keep a pretty close eye on, was on a podcast this week, and she said she's done faking it. She says, She's over that. She says, you know what? I get it first, okay? If you understand what I just said, she's committed to that. I get mine first.
1: I mean,
0: she
1: as
0: said.
1: Long as Vin, I mean, doesn't matter Van, if Vin's cool. Van, whatever. Yeah. Doesn't matter if he's cool with it or not.
0: Doesn't matter if he's cool with it. It's Halle Berry.
1: That's right.
0: She gets what she wants.
1: And if she's just saying this now, has he been falling short?
0: I don't know.
1: You got to wonder.
0: I don't know.
1: You know anyway. What? Still your hall pass, you know?
0: I know.
1: From what I understand.
0: Van, you mess up, buddy. Somebody's going to be there to swoop in. The uncomfortable takeaway is that relationships expose our vulnerabilities, and honesty requires confronting them. So, you know what? Confront them, whatever you will. It doesn't sound like people are like hiding the... Now, and this is... These lies are lies that are, I think, somewhat harmless compared to even bigger lies that go beyond... Beyond the, you know, self-awareness.
1: Uh-huh.
0: And remember, you know, are you the master of your domain? Our Who Cares News is next.

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3: Currently, it's 92 degrees.
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1: Well, looky here, won't you? It's time for hour four to begin. Yeah. Mm-hmm. The best hour on the radio. You know it. We know it. You're here. We're here.
0: You're lucky. I'm lucky.
1: We're all lucky.
0: We're all lucky.
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1: Number two.
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1: Locate shovel. 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
0: Okay.
1: Number three, insert shovel into snow. Number four, lift. Number five, repeat until emotionally stable. For premium members, we'll even send motivational texts like, keep going. Keep going. That's probably
0: that's
1: your car.
0: That's good. Yes, yes.
1: And if you upgrade to our Platinum Blizzard package, we'll email you a printable diagram of what your driveway used to look like.
0: Holy heck.
1: Virtual Shovel, because sometimes you don't need help. You just need someone describing the problem in a calm voice. Dig smarter, not harder.
0: Uh-huh.
1: You call Virtual Shovel. All right. Say hi to the Hour 4 squad. Hello, squad.
0: Silent Diane.
1: Madam President.
0: Deb John.
1: Dr. Ian Stanley, I presume.
0: The Doctor.
1: And?
0: Ed in Phoenix.
1: Let's not forget.
0: Tammy, Clay, and Casey Joe.
1: And DF David Folds. All right, let me tell you what's coming up today on Hour 4.
0: Do tell.
1: We got our fast facts you can use if you listen fast enough, because, you know, there's a lot of them. We got to go fast. We also got our stupid list of great things about driving. A gas guzzler. Oh, yeah, baby. Mm-hmm.
0: Where are the Hummers back in style?
1: Yeah, and our Icy Me stories, too. A whole lot more coming your way this hour four because we like you.
0: Just because we can.
1: And because we can.
0: Yeah.
1: All right.
0: Oh, and because we care. That's, yeah, that too.
1: Oh, sure. I guess. All right. It's it's time, kids. Time for hour four, and it starts
0: right now.
2: We request to negotiate. We come to you unarmed. We desire to communicate. You cannot do us harm.

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1: It's time for our fast facts you can use. And you got to listen fast.
0: Super fast.
1: Here we go. The average American won't finish paying off holiday debt until July. To that I say, hold my Klarna card. It's going to be way past July.
0: It'll be what? It's the end of November, first part of December?
1: It's actually going to be next July for this year.
0: Oh,
1: normally,
0: wow.
1: 90% of American families buy a pie every week. 90%.
0: Wow. A pie every week.
1: Yeah.
0: That's crazy.
1: That is. That's a lot of pie.
0: Yeah.
1: 14% of drivers say their monthly payment is the worst thing about their vehicle. Preach. Nearly half of women agree a man should never wear shorts to work. Yeah, no, I agree with that. There's a lot of other places they shouldn't wear shorts. Oh, and by the way, never wear Speedos, guys.
0: Don't wear Speedos.
1: No matter
0: how good
1: your body is, you don't look sexy. You just don't. 20%.
0: Well, I mean, there are a select few. And those people should not wear anything except for Speedos.
1: 20% of 1,000 married people surveyed admitted spend money on gambling without telling their spouse. Ooh, 20%.
0: Oh, wow. That's significant.
1: And if you think you have a gambling problem, dial 1-800.
0: I don't have a problem. I just don't tell anyone about it.
1: 33% of people have borrowed a password for Netflix or Amazon Prime without permission. Yeah, we know that. 33%. They're fixing that, though. 51% of men and 40% of women have almost gotten into an accident because they were distracted by a roadside billboard. Wow.
0: Oh, yeah.
1: Mm. Women are more likely to giggle in the presence of a man they find attractive than at any other time. So, guys, if they're giggling because you think they think you're funny, you're not funny. They're just attracted to you. Okay?
0: 20%, now, in a man's world, would that be so bad?
1: I know, right? 20% of women have left a hair salon in tears at one time or another. I believe that.
0: I believe it.
1: According to recent research, women are more likely to give men their phone number when approached at a bakery. Guys, write that down. That's very important.
0: Nice.
1: Start hanging out at the bakeries. 5,500 square feet. Size of the average American lawn. That's a lot of grass to mow. A lot of grass to mow. The average person will eat pizza 4 times a month. Yeah. How many pieces, though? How many slices? That's the question. According to a recent list, the number one thing that women do to themselves to be beautiful and not tell anyone about it is wax or bleach their upper lip. Yeah.
0: Okay.
1: Yeah, that's the thing. Human taste buds change every 10 days. And the old taste buds are replaced with new ones, but it doesn't change the way you taste things, even if your sense of taste is still constantly changing over time. Every 10 days. Wow.
0: Yeah, it kind of makes sense.
1: Kind of makes sense. I burn mine off every time I have a bag of Lay's potato chips from the salt. I do.
0: It's like those things take 10 days
1: for my taste buds to come back.
0: They're hard.
1: And the average guy cries about 14 times a year, while the average woman, 64 times a year. Wow. I'll have to start counting. And those are fast facts you can use today.

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1: 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I want potatoes.
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1: We were telling you earlier how half of Americans will make their next car a hybrid or electric vehicle, but not us. No. Find out why we'll be driving a 1984 Ford Bronco until the day we die with today's list of great things about driving a gas guzzler.
2: Will it actually drive until then?
1: Great things about driving a gas guzzler. Truck nuts look really tacky on a Prius.
2: That's right, they
1: look pretty tacky wherever you put them. Trips to the Quickie Mart for Phillips are also a great way to check out the latest novelty trucker hat. You gotta go to the gas station to see
2: those.
1: Ain't
2: nothing wrong with trucker hats, right, Trucker Mike?
1: Yes, sir. You haven't lived till you spent 8 hours trying to parallel park a tank. A car engine is supposed to rumble like an angry god, not buzz like an ear tremor. Sing like a lark.
2: I was thinking tank like a tank.
1: You know, tank.
2: Like a Hummer.
1: Well, it's not even bigger than a Hummer. It's what Madeleine Albright would have wanted. Too soon? Unlike a Nissan Leaf, he could actually fit into an F-250. Well, you can. That's my favorite.
2: That's true right there.
1: Yeah, it is. Go on YouTube and look up the video for Here I Go Again. See what she's straddling? There you go. You know, White Snake?
2: What? Oh.
1: Connie Katane. She's straddling a muscle car. You can't siphon your neighbor's electricity. I think that's not true. I think you can. And finally, great things about driving a gas guzzler. People don't see you and think you have a small penis. They know it. And there you go. Our great things about driving a gas guzzler. It's Van Camp and Morgan.

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1: Every day, we scrape the bottom of the internet to find you stories that you haven't heard yet. We don't want you to miss out on said stories, so we scrape and we scrape.
0: And scrape, scrape, scrape.
1: We scrape till we can, till our scrapers are sore. Today, here we go with our, in case you missed it, or ICME stories, straight from the bottom of the internet. After Team USA beat Canada for Olympic hockey gold, one very upset Canadian fan responded by chainsawing his own TV in the backyard, fully dressed in team gear. The meltdown has gone viral, proving hockey heartbreak is apparently louder than a power tool. Chainsawing his own TV. Wow. Wastewater testing in Nantucket shows cocaine levels running nearly three times the national average, even in the off-season. What the hell is an off-season for cocaine in the wastewater? Officials say other drugs remain low, but they're continuing a $30,000 a year monitoring program to better understand what's flowing through the pipes. Well, apparently you already know.
0: Apparently.
1: Three times the national average of cocaine. So, just saying. Los Angeles transportation officials pulled a PSA that bluntly told bus drivers not to defecate on board after backlash over its graphic imagery. Are you kidding me? Ugh. Riders are defecating on board. The city admits the hygiene message was serious. The delivery, not so much. So they pulled it. They were running it. Ugh. What do you tell these people? So please don't on the bus. I mean, what? I never heard those. There you go. And those are our ICME stories for today.

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0: Currently, it's 91 degrees.
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0: 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On the next Van Camp and Morgan show, old Bed Bath & Beyond buildings are being replaced by what? We'll tell you. Plus, we'll tell you times you definitely don't need to leave a tip. Also, it'll be Tuesday, so it'll be the Tuesday Confessionals, the Who Cares News, and a lot more on the next
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0: Again? That thing hasn't started since Fan Fusion was still called Phoenix Comic.
1: Don't say it.
0: Oh, sorry. Since Will Wheaton was on Next Generation.
1: That long? Jeez, just get rid of that thing.
0: Well, it's so old, it's not worth selling. 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
4: Currently, it's 91 degrees. 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
6: Sandy, remember me? 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McNugent? 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
3: Currently, it's 90 degrees. 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
4: L.A., this is Las Vegas. You don't even have jurisdiction here.
6: Hey!
4: Hey, I don't know who the f*** guys think you're pushing around, but I know people here, okay?
6: Las Vegas PD. Takes you into custody. You are extradited to Newark on a New Jersey warrant for smuggling cigarettes up from North Carolina 3 years ago, or you go to work for us. Cut and dry. 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
4: Oh,
6: Charlene Chehairless.
4: Who?
6: Who? Who? Were you now? The lady you've been talking dirty to on telephone every day last week.
4: Yeah, all right. You know what? You can't tie me to her.
6: Yeah, well, who needs to? Because your ass is on a plane back to New Jersey, jagoff.
4: Oh, man. I want to get mixed up with that bitch.
6: Because she got a great ass. And you got your head all the way up it. Jesus. Ferocious, aren't I? When I think of asses, woman's ass, something comes out of me.
4: So?
6: No big thing. All I want is her husband and his whole crew. Now you're going to work with Sergeant Trucker here.
7: It's 12:27.
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0: That was a girl.
1: No, they have little chats on the cell phone.
0: No, they don't.
1: They do all day long.
0: Really?
1: Yeah. I'm telling you, it's unbelievable. And when they're together, she goes like this, she gives him a slap.
0: Touching like that?
1: Yeah, like a playful
0: slap. Oh, the flirting, flirtatious slap.
1: The flirtatious tap.
0: Really?
1: Yeah. That's like, you know, sex for platonic friends.
0: Yeah.
1: Because they can't touch each other, it's forbidden, so they're allowed to go like that. Are you going to the NRDC opening tomorrow?
0: Yeah, of course.
1: All right, I'll see you tomorrow.
0: All right.
2: Hey. Wow. Hi. Look at you.
3: No, look at you. You
2: look
3: are
2: at
3: Miss
2: you.
3: NRDC.
2: Well, thank you.
3: You make me want to save the planet.
2: So, should we go in?
0: Okay, let's
2: see
0: go
2: the
0: in.
2: New wing?
3: Call me, actually. I have something to tell you.
2: I've got something to tell you, too.
1: Oh. Saying hello?
2: Hello.
1: Oh, hi.
4: Yes. Yeah. And KWSS.org.

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1: All right, Rach, the big question is, does he like you? Right? Because if he doesn't like you, this is all a moot point.
2: A moo point?
1: Yeah, it's like a cow's opinion. It just doesn't matter. It's moo.
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1: Hey, Johnny, how about a beer, huh?
2: Ooh, a couple Charles Bukowskis.
1: A couple of Brustoyevskis.
2: Maybe a Mike Brugaslowski.
1: Perhaps a Teddy Bruski.
2: That's a good one.
3: You know what? I think I too want a Martina Navratilovsky.
1: No, that doesn't work. Don't ruin it. No.
3: That totally works.
1: No.
3: Yeah, it does.
2: Well, it doesn't work. The name has to have a ski at the end of it, and you just put Bruski at the end of Martina Navratilova. So.
3: Well, I just thought we were saying funny names.
1: No. It has to have a ski at the end of it. Otherwise, where's the challenge? You know, if there's no ski at the end of the root word, then we would just be idiots saying nonsense.
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3: Currently, it's 88 degrees. Summer is well underway, and it's kitten and puppy season at High Country Humane. 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
5: Very well. Where do I begin? My father was a relentlessly self-improving boulangerie owner from Belgium with low-grade narcolepsy and a penchant for buggery. My mother was a 15-year-old French prostitute named Chloe with webbed feet. My father would womanize, he would drink, he would make outrageous claims like he invented the question mark. Sometimes he would accuse chestnuts of being lazy, the sort of general malaise that only the genius possess and the insane lament. My childhood was typical. Summers in Rangoon, luge lessons. In the spring, we'd make meat helmets. When I was insolent, I was placed in a burlap bag and beaten with reeds. Pretty standard, really. At the age of 12, I received my first scribe. At the age of 14, a Zoroastrian named Vilma ritualistically shaved my testicles. There really is nothing like a shorn scrotum. It's breathtaking. I suggest you try it.
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3: Currently, it's 87 degrees.
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6: Phil Connors, I thought that was you.
7: Rita, this is Ned Ryerson. 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
6: I'll say. 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
7: Mine too.
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1: Alice, I'm going to ask you a couple of standard questions, okay? 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
1: McLovin? McLovin? What kind of a stupid name is that, Fogel? 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
2: Oh, they let you pick any name you want when you get down there.
3: And you landed on McLovin?
2: Yeah, I was between that and Muhammad.
3: Why don't you pick a common name like a normal person? 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
1: What? What name? What name? Who are you, Seal?
3: Fogel? Zaggy says you're 25 years old. Why wouldn't you just put 21, man?

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1: Don't say it.
0: Oh, sorry. Since Will Wheaton was on Next Generation.
1: That long? 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
0: Well, it's so old, it's not worth selling. 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
4: Currently, it's 85 degrees. 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
6: Once again, the eyes of the nation have turned here to this tiny village in western Pennsylvania. 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
2: Currently, it's 85 degrees.
3: From Future Story News in Paris, I'm Ross Cullen. More than 1,000 people have now been confirmed dead after the catastrophic floods in Nepal last week that were triggered by a glacier collapse in the Himalayas. Nearly 4,000 people are still missing in Nepal alone, with hundreds of others unaccounted for in neighbouring China. Rescuers are struggling to reach some of the worst affected areas, including hydropower tunnels where hundreds of workers are believed to be trapped, while the United Nations has warned that time is running out for survivors. Nepal's foreign minister says the disaster warrants climate compensation rather than charity, given the country's negligible carbon footprint. FSN's Ishan Garg has more from New Delhi.
4: The UN has warned that some parts of Nepal are still out of reach and that the clock is ticking to provide support. The UN's resident coordinator in Nepal says thousands of children and pregnant women require medical help and nutritional support. And there is already a risk of diseases such as cholera, malaria and typhoid in areas where water has receded but has left several feet of silt in its wake. Nepal's foreign minister says that this crisis deserves climate compensation, not charity. Speaking to local media, Shashir Kanal said Nepal's carbon footprint is virtually zero and yet it faces catastrophic consequences. Prime Minister Balendra Shah says he aims to raise this matter with the international community. For now, those who have lost their loved ones are having to identify bodies through DNA testing, but in some cases the government has had to resort to mass burials.
3: Shares in the Chinese fast fashion giant Shein dropped sharply on their first day of trading in Hong Kong on Tuesday. The initial public offering valued the company at roughly a quarter of its peak worth of $100 billion in 2022. Laura Westbrook has more from Hong Kong.
5: There has been quite a lot of excitement about this debut, but it has been a long time coming, and the company has been coming under pressure with those rising costs and tariffs as well, and that has hit its bottom line. Last year it posted a profit of some $2 billion, but in the first 3 months of the year it swung to a $99 million loss, and that compares to nearly $400 million in profit in the first 3 months of last year.
3: A Las Vegas jury has found Dwayne Davis guilty of first-degree murder for orchestrating the 1996 killing of rap legend Tupac Shakur, nearly 30 years after the drive-by shooting near the Las Vegas Strip. The 63-year-old was not accused of pulling the trigger, but of planning the ambush and providing the gun used in the killing. That's the latest Feature Story News. This is Ross Cullen in Paris reporting.
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1: Wow, I didn't expect that.
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2: Currently, it's 84 degrees.
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1: Currently, it's 83 degrees.
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1: Do you believe in UFOs, astral projections, mental telepathy, ESP, clairvoyance, spirit photography, telekinetic movement, full trance mediums, the Loch Ness Monster, and the theory of Atlantis?
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0: 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Since Will Wheaton was on Next Generation.
1: That long? 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
4: From Feature Story News in London, I'm Simon Gaitan. The death toll from last week's devastating landslides and flash flooding in Nepal has passed 1,000, with nearly 4,000 people still unaccounted for. Joint rescue teams from Nepal, India and China are racing to reach hundreds of workers believed trapped inside hydropower tunnels, but drone searches at one key site have found no signs of life, with the critical 72-hour survival window now passed. Ishan Garg reports from New Delhi.
5: Rescue efforts are still centered on hydropower tunnels along the Trishuli River, where officials say close to 600 workers are still trapped. Officials have said that pulling them out safely is still one of their top priorities. Prime Minister of Nepal, Balendra Shah, says that 279 workers have already been pulled out so far, with joint teams from Nepal, India and China working at the sites. Rescuers there are using excavators, drilling machines and controlled blasts to clear mud-choked tunnel and entrances.
4: The US and Iran have exchanged their biggest attacks since July following a lull in fighting. Iran has launched missiles and drones at US bases across the Gulf following American strikes on Iran. Washington has threatened more devastating strikes, with President Trump warning of a possible escalation, while Iran condemned an attack that the Iranian Red Crescent said killed 5 people and wounded dozens of others after shrapnel fell on a wedding celebration. Jagruti Dave reports from Washington.
6: We know from Iran that they are striking US assets in the region. It was something that they had warned that they would do, and they are clearly making good on that. Reports from Iran saying that the US strikes near the Strait of Hormuz hit a residential area where people were attending a wedding. Iranian reports say 5 people were killed, including a child, and that 50 people were wounded. The US saying that they were striking only Iranian military targets.
4: Hong Kong pro-democracy activist Joshua Wong has pleaded guilty to conspiracy to collude with foreign forces, his second conviction under the territory's national security law. The 29-year-old is already serving a prison sentence of more than 4 years for subversion and had been due for release early next year, but the fresh conviction could add years to his time behind bars. The charges relate to alleged efforts in 2020 to persuade foreign governments and organizations to impose sanctions on Hong Kong and China. Laura Westbrook reports from Hong Kong.
7: The prosecution has accused him of conspiring with the self-exiled activist Nathan Law between July and November 2020 to request foreign powers to impose sanctions against Hong Kong and China. They say that he started doing this through interviews, meeting foreign politicians and through social media posts before the national security law took effect in June 2020 and continued to do that afterwards.
4: From Bureaus Worldwide, this is FSN.
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1: Hey, everybody. 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
2: 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Come on, cousin.
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1: Sit wherever you want. Jeff, I want you there. So listen, I'm so happy to have you all here. I want to do a toast to friendship.
4: Oh, Susie.
1: Cassie. Cheers. Harry.
5: Cheers.
1: Larry. You can't look me in the eye and toast?
6: Look you in the eye?
1: Yeah.
6: Towards what end?
1: Because that's what people do. They look each other in the eye.
6: What is this, a seance? We're raising people from the dead? Come on, give me a break.
1: No, we're connecting and having some intimacy.
6: I don't need to connect, okay? I'm connected.
1: What are you afraid of?
6: What does it do?
1: You're saying, hello, I see you. I acknowledge you. I connect with you. Right?
6: Hello, I see you. I acknowledge you. I connect with you.
1: Okay, very funny. You made your point. I think you're rude.
6: You see how stupid
1: yeah,
6: it is?
1: I think you're rude.
6: It's dumb. Come on.
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1: Currently, it's 88 degrees.
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1: Well, let's say this Twinkie represents the normal amount of psychokinetic energy in the New York area. According to this morning's sample, it would be a Twinkie 35 feet long, weighing approximately 600 pounds.
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3: From feature story news in Brussels, I'm William Denslow. The death toll from last week's devastating landslides and flash flooding in Nepal has passed 1,000, with nearly 4,000 people still unaccounted for. Joint rescue teams from Nepal, India and China are racing to reach hundreds of workers believed trapped inside hydropower tunnels. Nepal's Prime Minister says more than 270 workers have been pulled from the tunnels so far. Ishan Garg reports from New Delhi.
4: Rescue efforts are still centered on hydropower tunnels along the Trishuli River, where officials say close to 600 workers are still trapped. Officials have said that pulling them out safely is still one of their top priorities. Prime Minister of Nepal, Balendra Shah, says that 279 workers have already been pulled out so far, with joint teams from Nepal, India and China working at the sites. Rescuers there are using excavators, drilling machines and controlled blasts to clear mud-choked tunnel and entrances.
3: Hong Kong pro-democracy activist Joshua Wong has pleaded guilty to conspiring to collude with foreign powers, a national security offence that carries a maximum sentence of life in prison. The 29-year-old appeared at the High Court in Hong Kong Wednesday in what is his second prosecution under the Beijing-imposed national security law. He's already serving a sentence of more than 4 years for a separate national security conviction. Laura Westbrook in Hong Kong says the prosecution detailed how Wong allegedly sought to bring international pressure on Beijing through media appearances and contact with foreign politicians.
5: Now, the prosecution has accused him of conspiring with the self-exiled activist Nathan Law of between July and November 2020 to request foreign powers to impose sanctions against Hong Kong and China. They say that he started doing this through interviews, meeting foreign politicians and through social media posts before the national security law took effect in June 2020 and continued to do that afterwards.
3: The United States has launched a fresh wave of strikes against Iran's Revolutionary Guard, targeting air defense sites, radar systems and maritime assets near the Strait of Hormuz. Iran has struck back, with its Revolutionary Guard saying it targeted American forces in Jordan and the UAE. Jagruti Dave reports from Washington.
6: We're getting reports from Iran that is saying that the US strikes near the Strait of Hormuz hit a residential area where people were attending a wedding. Iranian reports say 5 people were killed. The US saying that they were striking only Iranian military targets, naming those air defense sites, radar systems, maritime assets and mine laying capabilities.
3: From bureaus worldwide, this is FSN.
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I'm Lisha Torres from Phoenix, the city of Phoenix. Coming up this hour, a chance to win tickets to go see Spafford. They are back at the Marquee Theater October the 3rd, and we're going to get you in the door. Also, local music from Flowers, Cards, and Morphine. A cool one from Belly, and right here is Mansion Air with Noembi and a song called Guillotine. KWSS.

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1: Drop this off at Mr. Feeling's office on your way out.
2: Hey, let me explain something to you, all right?
3: I have a friend named Bootsy that got killed doing some shit like this not too long ago. I ain't gonna carry this just because y'all made a mistake. I carry from A to B. I have nothing to do with C, okay? I have a wife and two kids, and I'd like to see my twin daughters, Monique and Unique, again.
1: It's just right on your way out. It's no problem if you could just take it off my desk, drop it off at Mr. Feelings. He can call research. They can
2: What about my daughters, Monique and Unique? What about them? What's in it for me? What's in it for my family?
1: What do you want?
2: What's in it for me? I'm risking my life. What's in it for me? What's in it for me? I have beautiful daughters. You asking me to risk my life? What am I going to get out of this?
1: I'm sorry, that's it.
2: Where's his office?
1: It's just along the corridor down the steps. It's just right near your way out.
4: I'm just doing this for my kids. This is the same way Bootsy got killed. All they found was $20 and a pair of Adidas. Down the hallway, right?
1: Along the corridor. Down the steps.
2: Whoa, we almost fucked up. Shoe money for my daughters.
1: Thank you.
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0: 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Don't know the lyrics to Zombie by the Cranberries, but for some reason, she just gets me singing along with her. Love that tune. Best Coast was in there too with Boyfriend. We heard The Kills and Flowers, Cards, and Morphine, a song entitled Commitment. That band is a Phoenix band, and they're sounding really good. They've got some great tracks, and they're going to be performing at King Pigeon on September the 25th. King Pigeon has become quite the little venue for live music. Many well-known local artists have played there. And we heard Feed the Tree from Belly. Not a bad day today. Hump day, sunny with a high 103, 102 on Thursday. And there is a 40% chance of rain for Thursday. And then we're dropping down to 100 for a high on Friday.
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Great classic stuff. You know, we have the Retro Radio Hour from noon until 1 o'clock, playing nothing but great indie rock from back in the day. Tune in. It's always fun. I'm Leisha Torres. I hope that you follow KWSS on Facebook. If you don't, you should, because we keep you up to date with what's going on. And we've got the great big fall fundraiser coming up. The other day, we included a post regarding local music, local artists, and how we are connected to the local music community. Got great response. Go check it out if you get a chance. Straight ahead, though, Wolf Mother with Love Train. Right now, it's Dirty Heads, and that's all I need.

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It's 93.9, 99.5, 92.3 Flagstaff, and 94.5 HD2 with Hani El-Khatib, and that's called Family, and the moon, there is a moon on Pixies doing that tune. I'm Alicia Torres. You're here just in time because I have a pair of tickets to go see Spafford. They're back in town at the Marquee Theater, and that's going to be happening October the 3rd. You want to go, be the second person to text Spafford to 623-888-6091. Straight ahead, I got a tune from a Tucson band called Birds and Arrows, and a Phoenix band too. You know these guys, Daffy's Descent, coming up in just minutes. Right now, Foo Fighters, Making a Fire.

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1: Okay, come on. All right? You're Larry David. Who are you?
2: I'm Larry David.
1: And what do you happen to enjoy?
2: I happen to enjoy wearing women's panties.
1: Perfect. That's it.
2: I'm very comfortable with that.
1: Very comfortable.
2: You have to replace my pants? I'm not going to pay for these pants.
3: No, because you're going to walk around with a security tag on that and someone's going to arrest you or something. Sir, you cannot leave with those pants.
2: Really?
3: It's going to follow you around, that sound.
4: Yes, ma'am. I'm looking for Larry David.
5: Oh, come right in.
4: Hello.
2: Oh, hey, Officer Krupke.
4: Yeah.
2: Look, hey, Jeff, it's Officer Krupke.
1: Oh, yeah, like from West Side Story.
2: West Side Story.
4: Yeah, we received a call about you using obscenities against a woman and her children.
2: What? That's ridiculous. I sang the song that I sang to you, Officer Krupke, Krup you.
4: It's not the way they heard it.
2: I was singing the song, Krup you.
4: Where'd you get those pants?
2: Banana Republic.
4: There's a security tag on those pants.
2: Well, I traded them because they took my pants, so I took these.
4: Give me the pants.
2: What are you talking about? These are my pants.
4: Now.
2: Okay, fine.
4: You don't have to do this here.
2: I don't care. Okay, here.
5: Oh my God, who are you?
2: I'm Larry David. I happen to enjoy wearing women's panties.
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0: 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That is Jack White. Also heard Punk Rocker from Iggy Pop. Electric Touch was in there too with Don't Stop. Birds and Arrows, they are a Tucson band. We just heard Animals in Motion, very cool band. And Jaffe's Descent, a Phoenix band, also very cool. That was called Jump On It. Jaffe's Descent getting ready to take a road trip up north to Flagstaff, AZ. They're going to perform at the Hotel Monte Vista Lounge on September the 12th. That's going to be Jaffe's Descent, Fat Gray Cat, and Terminal White. All three bands, pretty cool. Do not miss that show. If you want to know more about the Jaffe's Descent show happening September 12th or other cool local indie rock shows, just go to the KWSS concert calendar at kwss.org.
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1: Currently, it's 97 degrees.
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You can see Mills End September the 5th at Rips Bar, 4 o'clock. And then the big show on September the 12th, Mills End will be opening for Missing Persons coming to Phoenix to do a little walking because, well, you know, nobody walks in L.A. And that's going to be at the 45 Live Club. Hang on for the Retro Radio Hour headed your way at 12 noon. That's up next. Glass Animals now with Gooey.

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Walk on by. That is the Stranglers. The first time you might have heard that, if you were around or if you're listening to an oldies radio station, it was done by Dionne Warwick back in 1965. And a really cool version of it is done by Isaac Hayes, who did his version in 1969. And I believe that a lot of musicians and singers love that song because it's been covered by many, including the Stranglers, who covered it in 1978. Their version includes the Hammond organ, which was used by the Doors a lot back in the day. Well, somehow the Stranglers took a 3-minute song and turned it into a 6-minute punk psychedelic masterpiece. Well, I hope you enjoyed it. English band The Clash with London Calling. And I do have to say that the KWSS Fall Fundraiser has a connection to London Calling, but I can't tell you what it is just yet. But I will. I'll tell you what it is one day soon as we get closer to the day and make all the announcements for the KWSS Fall Fundraiser coming up October 24th at Focal, where there's free parking. It's the Retro Radio Hour on KWSS. Here's Bananarama. Robert De Niro is waiting.

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You got to fight for your right to party. That is Beastie Boys taking us back to what year? 1986. And the License to Ill album, major album for them. It became their highest charting single and the only top 10 hit song for the Beastie Boys. They sure were major back in the day, weren't they? Well, Mike D, the surviving member of the Beastie Boys, is on tour. He's in Europe, in the UK, and doing shows in small venues, having a lot of fun, and working with both of his sons. He's also got a brand new album, just released it. It's called Thank You. Glad to know that Mike D is out doing his thing. Wish him a lot of success. I'm Lisa Torres. Thanks a lot for tuning in. If you're running out to grab a little lunch during the Retro Radio Hour, sunny today, the high 103. Rejoice. Here's you too.

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0: 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Can we ever get tired of Dead Man's Party? I don't think so. That intro is just stunning, as they say, stunning to the max. Oingo Boingo. Talk about stunning. Dale Bosio looking really good. Words taking us back to the 80s. What year was that exactly? Oh yeah, I see it. 1982. Missing Persons, little band out of Los Angeles featuring Dale Bosio on lead vocals. They were huge back in the 80s, especially very popular on MTV. And the good news is that Missing Persons is going to be at 44 Live here in Phoenix, September the 12th, with Phoenix band Mills End opening the show. Should be fun.
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4: Currently, it's 99 degrees.
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The fog, the London fog. Pet Shop Boys, The Cult was in there too with Little Devil and Golden Earring did Twilight Zone. Cool remake of that. I'm Lisa Torres. You know, I love Bjork. What a great singer. She has an amazing talent of singing and writing music, and she's very avant-garde. I love every bit about her. And one night on this day, September 2nd, back in 2002, she went to sleep. It was a normal night, but I think that night she was in that deep, deep restorative stage type of sleep. I think they call it like stage 3, like a deep wave sleep, because 24 robbers came knocking at her door and she didn't hear a thing. They broke into her London home and stole valuable recording equipment. Bjork, at the time, was asleep and she missed the whole thing. She slept through the entire robbery, which was probably for the better. But boy, was she in for a big surprise when she woke up. Here's a great song from the Sugar Cubes, her old band from 1988. It's Bjork with Motor Crash on the Retro Radio Hour.

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Love the moodiness of that song, West End Girls. I could almost see

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Wish I had just one. That is Lord. And Death Valley Dreams did a song called Words Like Fire. I'm Lisa Torres. Don't have a whole lot of money, but I do have some tickets to go see IWAR. Very theatrical production. Should be very entertaining. September 7th at the Marquee Theater. If you want to go see IWAR, just be the second person to text theater to 623-888-6091. Coming up this hour, The Replacements, local music from Ali A and The Agency. Right now, got The Trash Can Sinatras and a song called The Closer You Move Away From Me.

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0: It's 93.9, 92.3 Flagstaff. Karen O and Danger Mouse right there with a song called Lux Prima. Paramore was in the set too. This is Why. Heard Tegan and Sarah, The Replacements with I'll Be You, and Ali A in the Agency. Valley Band doing Big Booty Love. What you looking at? Collective Soul was in there too. And the Trash Can Sinatras. Alanis Morissette is in the news. Got that info coming right up.
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1: Currently, it's 100 degrees.
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Independent Radio KWSS 939-995-923 Flagstaff. Ironic. That is Alanis Morissette. And yeah, she's in the news today. Alanis Morissette is suing her former tour manager, claiming that she threatened to frame Morissette for drug trafficking. What? That is major. Morissette, who is 52 years of age, is asking for over $75,000 in damages. Ay, ay, ay. It's Alicia Torres here, and not here, because it's time for me to go. Talk to you tomorrow morning, 10 a.m. Thanks for listening. Adios.

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1: Can you hear this?
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1: She's talking to Ted Danson.
3: That was a guy?
1: Yeah.
3: That was a girl?
1: No, they have little chats on the cell phone.
3: No, they don't.
1: They do all day long.
3: Really?
1: Yeah. I'm telling you, it's unbelievable. And when they're together, she goes like this, she gives him a slap.
3: Touching like that?
1: Yeah, like a playful
3: slap.
1: Oh,
3: the flirting, flirtatious slap.
1: The flirtatious tap.
3: Really?
1: Yeah. That's like, you know, sex for platonic friends.
3: Yeah.
1: Because they can't touch each other, it's forbidden, so they're allowed to go like that. Are you going to the NRDC opening tomorrow?
3: Yeah, of course.
1: All right, I'll see you tomorrow.
3: All right.
4: Hey. Wow. Oh, look at you.
5: No, look at you. You are Miss NRDC.
4: Well, thank you.
5: You make me want to save the planet.
4: So, should we go in?
3: Okay, let's go in.
4: See the new wing?
5: Call me, actually. I have something to tell you.
4: I've got something to tell you, too.
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0: get a ride.
1: Stevie, your car broke down again.
0: Again? That thing hasn't started since FanFusion was still called Phoenix Comic.
1: Don't say it.
0: Oh, sorry. Since Will Wheaton was on Next Generation.
1: That long? Jeez, just get rid of that thing.
0: Well, it's so old, it's not worth selling. I wish there was a way I could have somebody just come pick it up.
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0: Wow, that's amazing. 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
4: Currently, it's 102 degrees.
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6: Currently, it's 102 degrees.
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